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1: The Frenchset up a protectorate, which was effectively an annexation of Vietnam in 1885. And in 1909, I think the Chinese were considered by the French and the British to have annexed the Paracels. That's to say, looking at the picture through Western eyes, this was a formal act of sovereign ownership of the Paracels by the Chinese.
0: 1907年至1909年，大清广东水师提督李准多次派舰队巡视南海，先后驱赶在东沙群岛上非法采矿的日本商人，查看西沙十五岛，并逐一命名，鸣炮升旗，宣告主权。李准的这几次巡海对后世的南海争议有着深远的影响。到了上世纪30年代，日本帝国与欧洲各国开始了在战略海域和资源上的掠夺竞赛，南海无疑成了列强眼中的一块肥肉。当时越南的宗主国法国政府向阿里斯蒂德·白里安咨询了西沙的归属问题。
1: 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He took legal advice in 1931 from his senior legal advisor about the Paracels, and the senior legal advisor told him that the Vietnamese could have had a claim to the islands Paracels at the beginning of the 19th century, but that this claim appeared to have lapsed.The Chinese had effectively asserted sovereignty in 1909, and the French, in his view, since then had acquiesced in this.
0: 当时的中国政府只是驻巴黎大使向法国政府再次重申立场。然而，迫于驻越南殖民政府和海军的压力，法国最终决定漠视法理，在1933年派海军占领了九座南沙岛礁。
1: We understand from our French minister in Peking that China is in a crisis and has many other problems. And if it doesn't resist, so good. If it does resist, then we can simply withdraw our claim.
0: 这时，分裂、羸弱、积贫的中国正在独自对抗日本的入侵。正如法国所料，此时的中国没有能力对法国的侵吞进行抵抗。
1: The British protested at the time to the French that they thought it was quite obvious that the islands were Chinese, and they were very disturbed at the French behavior.
0: 1930年代，日本、德国、意大利结成了轴心国，国际形势变得越来越严峻。为阻止轴心势力向太平洋深处推进，英国在法国对南海岛礁的侵占上改变了立场。
1: Late 1937, early 1938, as the war between Japan and China progresses, the British put pressure on the French to put some troops or some physical presence on the Paracels.And the Japanese react then. The foreign ministry says that these Paracel islands are Chinese and we are not prepared to deal with you French. You have no business to be on these islands.
0: 1945年，二战结束。第二年的11月，蒋介石派出一支舰队前往南中国海。舰队司令官是海军上校林尊，他率领护卫舰太平号、扫雷舰永兴号、登陆舰中舰、中业号护送国防部等各部门代表以及测绘人员驻守部队南下，勘测接收西沙与南沙群岛，并以这四艘舰艇的名字为四座岛礁命名。
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2: 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Instead, it was sectioned. Also, each section locates right at the middle part between our small islands in the South China Sea and other countries' continent or larger islands. In this case, China indicated a very mild and generous gesture to indicate that we are willing to have finalized negotiation to finalize the maritime boundary between China and neighboring countries.
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2: So you see, this unsettled, sectioned national maritime boundary line locates between Chinese islands and other countries' islands or continents at the middle part. It could be renegotiated. Then eventually,there will be a treaty created. That is the legal analysis and legal explanation of the U-shaped line.
0: 20世纪五六十年代，随着南海丰富的油气资源逐渐被探明，这片海域的命运再次发生变化。

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1: It could mean, according to the contemporary international law, mainly United Nations Convention Law of the Sea.To claim territorial sea, contiguous zone, exclusive economic zone, and continental shelf submerged from this land, period. Or it could bring out some conclusion that within the U-shaped line, close to these islands and rocks, we enjoy several or various historic rights.
0: 但在当时，为了维护与东南亚国家的双边关系，中国未在南海有争议的海域进行油气开发招标，同时中国坚持搁置争议共同开发方针，积极同越非进行岛礁争端海域划界的和平谈判，并取得了一定成果。2005年，中国、菲律宾、越南计划在南海共同主张的海域进行联合调查，勘探石油天然气分布。
2: From where I was, in the Department of Foreign Affairs and Ocean Policy, it started as bilateral between Vietnam and the Philippines. But when we invited China to come in, we upgraded the status of the arrangement.I talked to China. China approved it immediately. And things moved very fast. China, in fact, was almost taking the leadership.
0: 联合科研计划的第一阶段在2005年11月顺利结束。2008年3月，中国主持了在广州召开的第二次筹备会，一切都进行得很顺利。
2: They already showed us the specificScientific, marine scientific vessel to be assigned to the trilateral Jomsre, as we would call it. We were given a tour of the ship. It's 3 times bigger than what we were using. And everything was finished in Guangzhou.
0: 但是由于菲律宾国内的政治动荡，第二次联合科考未能成行。而一个南海域外国家的介入，让南海争端变得更加复杂。
3: What was, I think, very important was the ASEAN Regional Forum meeting in 2010, where Vietnam was the chair of ASEAN and Secretary of

0: State, Hillary Clinton at that time, announced or indicated the strong interest that a solution of the South China Sea is also in the national interest of the United States.
1: 他所谓的再平衡战略，那就是在2020的海上力量要部署到亚太地区，随后又提出要把它海外的空中军事力量，就是空军力量60%要部署到亚太，就两个60%，就军事上两个60%，那么给南海周边国家、给本地区的他的一些盟友发出了一个信号。
2: 超级大国的回归迅速改变了整个亚太地区的气氛。
3: Is it directed at China? Well, you know, a lot of Americans will go to lengths and say that it's not. But I think that we should be very candid. Of course, it's partly directed at China because that's where we see some of the possible disruptions and displacements of our interests.
1: 中国的崛起发展的势头似乎不可阻挡。 再加上一些西方的政治家、学者推波助澜，说中国可能在2025年到2030年之间，中国的经济总量将超越美国，达到全球第一。So,
3: I would say yes, it is partly directed at China, but not in a malicious or hostile way. If China shares our interests in a free trading system, security, peace, stability in Asia. The purpose is that we should have not only a military force posture, but an economic posture, a diplomatic posture that reflects where our interests are in the world.
2: 域外力量的介入，让本就复杂的南海局势进一步升温。而这股力量最先落下的地方，是渔民们赖以为生的那片海。

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1: If I were being a bit controversial, I would say this is the tank that won World War II.
0: 它操控难度高，却成为二战德军主力战机。
2: If he was chased by another aircraft because he could go into a steep dive, and the engine was not cut out.
0: 它造价低廉，起初是专为近距离格斗打造的轻型战机，却一步步进化为全能多用途机，服役横跨40多年。
2: I would describe it as the most maneuverable aircraft in history. The F-16 evolved from the 80s version up to the 2024-2025 version.
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1: If I were being a bit controversial, I would say this is the tank that won World War II.
0: 它操控难度高，却成为二战德军主力战机。If
2: he was chased by another aircraft because he could go into a steep dive, and the engine was not cut out.
0: 它造价低廉，起初是专为近距离格斗打造的轻型战机，却一步步进化为全能多用途机，服役横跨40多年。I
2: would describe it as the most maneuverable aircraft in history. The F-16 evolved from the 80s version up to the 2024-2025 version.
0: 它火力、装甲均不占上风，却凭借全域适配能力，完美诠释装甲协同作战的精髓。So
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0: 结合真实战事。
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0: 它操控难度高，却成为二战德军主力战机。
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2: I would describe it as the most maneuverable aircraft in history. The F-16 evolved from the 80s version up to the 2024-2025 version.
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0: 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Would you dare eat this or put it in your spirits? 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
0: 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Basically, it makes sure that all the evil spirits stay away. 那现在属于很安全的吧？
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7: 远方的朋友，欢迎到庄乡来。
0: After spending a few days here, I think I've come to find the answer. Why has this medicinal market existed for 1,000 years and why does it continue to thrive? I think the answer is quite simple. The mountains are still here, the plants and herbs are too, as well as its people. The mountains procure medicinal herbs and plants to the people and in turn heals society. It's kind of like a long-term contract between the Zhuang people and nature, and in today's society,where people are turning more towards natural healing as well as sustainable approaches to health, I think this type of philosophy of life deserves to be shown to the world. So may this herbal wisdom of the Zhuang homeland continue to spread beyond the mountains and continue to heal generations to come.
7: 尝庄香的花蜜饭，有一情常在，庄乡的祝福酒，请你留下来，
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1: If I were being a bit controversial, I would say this is the tank that won World War II.
0: 它操控难度高，却成为二。

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1: If I were being a bit controversial, I would say this is the tank that won World War II.
0: 它操控难度高，却成为二战德军主力战机。If
2: he was chased by another aircraft because he could go into a steep dive, and the engine was not cut out.
0: 它造价低廉。 起初是专为近距离格斗打造的轻型战机，却一步步进化为全能多用途机，服役横跨40多年。I
2: would describe it as the most maneuverable aircraft in history. The F-16 evolved from the 80s version up to the 2024-2025 version.
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5: ，China. Let's pack up and go. Any transportation you like, just scan and go. Could you recommend some authentic Chinese food?
6: Okay.
5: Which one should I scan?
7: Anyone will do.

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0: 它操控难度高，却成为二战德军主力战机，总产量领先同期机型。
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2: I would describe it as the most maneuverable aircraft in history. The F-16 evolved from the 80s version up to the 2024-2025 version.
0: 它火力装甲均不占上风，却凭借全域适配能力，完美诠释装甲协同作战的精髓。
3: So having Shermans operate as a group offers a very impressive rate of fire and a very fast collective reaction time.
0: 结合真实战史、作战模拟与实操体验，我们以专家和玩家两个视角解读历代经典作战装备的真实战力。这是一个关于简化设计、创新与韧性的故事，正是这些特质造就了第二次世界大战中最具标志性的坦克。

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1: He argues it's 1934 when he had the first ideas for this vehicle. Some prototypes are driven from the factory all the way to Moscow to be demonstrated. Some actually go to the fighting that's going on in 1940 in Finland. And further lessons are learned to help make this a more reliable vehicle. With Stalin's backing, at the end of 1940, the T-34 goes into production.
0: T-34 常被形容为做工粗糙，缺陷很多，可靠性也有问题，但真实情况并没有这么简单。
1: We often look at the T-34 as quite a crude vehicle, but in actual fact, the early models were relatively well built. They had a number of, like so many tanks, a number of teething problems in the early models.
2: The scale of things they did is extraordinary. The tank plants are places like Kharkiv in Western Russia. They're overrun. So the entire production apparatus is moved about 1,000 kilometers east, Urals, and they build a new city there that they call Tankograd. So they can carry on knocking the things out till the cows come home.
1: The problem is that their skill sets and the quality of the finish on a number of these vehicles is picked up as being not very good. They're quite crude, and there's a number of failures in the transmission. Some of the armor plate is thought to be relatively weak. They don't have enough radio, so command and control for this new tank is very difficult for the Red Army to actually use tactically. They don't have the same levels of sophistication as those German forces fighting against them.
0: 除此之外，1941年夏天，德国入侵苏联后，工厂必须撤离，避开不断逼近的德军。这些工厂被迁到了乌拉尔山脉。

0: 卖后方。在这个过程中，机器设备和熟练工人都被转移到新的地点。
1: But the Russians or the Soviet forces now understand that you can't build tanks to the same specification as they could before that invasion. Keep the production simple. Don't try and improve on that production. They know they have faults. They cannot start altering the designs at this stage of the war. They need as many tanks in the front line as quickly as possible.
0: 不过这其中也有一个优势，他们开始意识到坦克上那些非作战必须的东西可以被取消，这样一来坦克就能造得更快更便宜，产量也能更高。到1943年夏天，他们每个月能生产1200辆 T-34， 相当于三个苏联装甲师的装备数量。产量上去了，质量却降了下来。
1: But at the same time, that simplicity of these vehicles, it means that certain things are left off. It doesn't seem to make that much difference in combat. Now that simplicity also means that they about halve the cost of a T-34 from its early production to later production.
0: T-34 的产量极其庞大，但是它的做工其实并不精良，因为生产者是在牺牲质量换取数量。但这些坦克本来就不是为了长期使用，它们几乎就是消耗品。
2: 10 days in combat, oh, it's been knocked out, it's broken down, let's get a new one. And you can do that by the simple scale of production. These things are being knocked out of.
1: So this is a vehicle that for theSoviet Union, they would look at in a similar way to how perhaps Western countries might look at a hand grenade. It's a disposable item that can be used in combat. It will only last a certain amount of time, but don't worry, more of them are being made. We can replace them.
0: 它的设计追求简单，却没有充分考虑坦克战斗效能中一个非常重要的方面，操作便利性。
2: It's horrible to crew. It's incredibly heavy on its controls. You change gear with a mallet. You don't want to sleep inside that tank. The crew regarded the tarpaulins they were given to sleep under as being more valuable than gold because you couldn't sleep inside the vehicle. It also doesn't have a turret cage.
0: 因此，弹药大多存放在车体底部。炮塔转动时，装填手必须跟着一起转，还要弯下身，在脚下的橡胶垫下面摸索弹药。那些弹药装在地板下的木箱里，或者说那些木箱本身就是地板。
2: The key problem with this tank at this time is, though, is that you only have two crew members in the turret.So this is the commander and a loader. That means the commander has to be also the gunner. So he's got too much to do.
3: The crews had very little room inside the tank, and the lack of a turret basket made it very complicated for the commander and gunner loader to turn with it.
0: 车内十分狭窄，这影响了车内人员的生存空间。任何一发炮弹打进炮塔，都会让成员失去作战能力。弹片和碎片会在里面四处飞散。几乎一切都会被摧毁。它带来的一个最直接后果就是早期 T-34 的装填速度相对较慢。
3: It's on a basic crew, I think 9 seconds, which for a 76 is a long time. And this combined with the T-34's aggressive closer range playstyle can catch it out if it's on reload. So yeah, the crammed interior definitely does have a detrimental effect.
0: T-34 最鲜明的特征之一是它的倾斜装甲，原理很简单，实战意义却具有革命性。再加上出色的机动性和强大的火炮，它在战场上立刻现出威力。
2: If you slope on the back, it increases the chance of ricochet round coming off. The other thing is, if you incline on the back, it increases the amount of metal
4: that an incoming round has to penetrate.
2: So one of the things that the Germans, when they encounter the T-34, they're alarmed because their 37mm anti-tank guns will not penetrate the frontal armor that's put on the T-34. And that message gets back to the German forces. The gun put on the T-34 will be able to go through pretty much 5 centimeters of armor plate at about 1,000 meters. That means it will penetrate most of those German tanks in the summer of 1941 that are appearing on the battlefield.
5: They change where the crew are sitting. So the commander used to sit in the center. He's then put in the behind the gunner. So they have to do that. And they have to basically build a bigger turret ring for the actual turret to go on. They also strengthen the armor on this turret of this T-34-85. This then gives them the ability from March 1944 to start engaging the German tanks that they're coming across on the battlefield. So it's got the same capability really at that time as the Tiger's gun. So you're looking at about 111 millimeters of armor penetration that this gun is capable of doing, and they'll use that.
0: 不过它的弹药储备稍微有限，只有55发炮弹。 远少于虎式的92发，也少于谢尔曼的77发。因此，它的携弹量减少了，但这是一门很强力的火炮，也让T-34重新具备了抗衡能力。It's
3: probably the most classic T-34 and one of the most functional as well. Armor is good if it keeps angled and keeps moving around. And the gun, while not having the best penetration, is still very forgiving and does a lot of damage. If that round penetrates, it's going to blow everything up, basically. It sort of has everything a tank needs to have to be approachable, with firepower, workable armor, and a level of mobility that won't hold you back whatsoever.
0: 从库尔斯克血染的原野到柏林的街道, T-34无处不在。 它不再只是一台机器，它成了一种象征。You
6: could call it the tank that won World War II. I think primarily it is down to numbers over quality, but also the fact that the T-34 is capable of adaptation. Now, to begin with, it is the T-34-76, but they're able to upgun it. They're able to refine the design in various different ways. And of course, the T-34 continues in service for a long, long time after World War II. In fact, if I think you have a dig around some armies in different parts of the world, you probably still find they've got T-34s in their inventory. So that is the mark of a vehicle that, you know, really has long-lasting attributes, the sheer quality of the fact that it's still in use almost today.
0: 末代双翼机盘旋性能顶尖，可速度差距使其面对单翼机处处受限。
7: And this is the reason because materials and resistance of that one wings make possible that these planes perform better than this one.
0: 搭载高射速机枪，还能挂载火箭弹，海鸥兼顾空战拦截与对地支援。
3: All around, the firepower is very strong, especially as it often fights slower, more fragile aircraft as well that don't need quite as much to take down.
0: 缠斗能力碾压所有双翼战机，海鸥成为战争初期守住空域的关键机型。

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2: That means it will penetrate most of those German tanks in the summer of 1941 that are appearing on the battlefield.
1: 战时生产线千里东迁 ，T-34 简化设计换取海量产能。
2: They cannot start altering the designs at this stage of the war. They need as many tanks in the front line as quickly as possible.
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1: 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And for that, they interpreted the need to maintain these highly agile biplane fighters for use in situations where their more advanced aircraft could fail.
0: E-153 是 E-15 系列的发展型号，它增加了可收放起落架，也进行了空气动力学改进。作为双翼机，它速度很快，但真正的创新在于，它一边试图接近单翼机的速度，一边仍然保留了双翼机的机动性。
2: Which is the third generation of the Polikarpov I-15. It's also distinguishable because of the merit of being the fastest biplane aircraft that fought during the Second World War. The variation between the 153 and 15, it's at the undercarriage that is retractable, and the tail wheel also is directional, which moves by moving the rudder.
3: The one in the Civil War was the I-15, and there had been an evolution, but only a few, that had the wing instead of having this kind of bird wing, no? That is, the name Chaika is in Russian, is eagle. And there was one that had a flat wing, but was not very successful. And then this one was prepared for modern fighting and was faster, more power, more horsepower. So you had a plane more able to fight in the modern Second World War environment, but still they were not that superior than the other ones, that they had only one wing. And this is the reason, because materials and resistance of that one wings make possible that these planes perform better than this one.
0: 海鸥在各个方面都得到了改进，整架飞机的结构被加强了，金属与木材的组合让它既坚固又轻巧。
1: It had a new engine, the M62, which was really a big upgrade from the previous engine on the I-15. It also received a retractable gear, which improved the fire performance. Previously, it was fixed down at all times. The firepower was improved quite substantially too. The number of guns was the same, but the Shikas machine guns were leagues better than the PV-1. The burst mass actually is more than doubled, so at all points of the trifecta, maneuverability, speed and firepower all were pretty substantially improved.
3: 。There were people that were thinking that the agility of those biplanes were very good for combat, but at the end, speed and performance was better. And in fact, those planes were in inferior conditions in front of the Messerschmitts, for example.
0: Haiou 在第二次世界大战前就曾在多个战场参战，也几乎赶上了西班牙内战。但1941年，德国发动巴巴罗萨行动入侵苏联。这是他在退役前的最后一战。德国单翼机凭借更高速度主导了交战规则。
2: The Spanish Civil War ended in 1939, and the first series of the I-153 are dated design 37. However, first prototypes flew on 38, and the first series on 39.Since 1939, it fought during the battle between Russia and Finland. And afterwards, it fought at the Eastern Front and equipped the nationalized China Air Force fighting through the Japanese in Siberia during 1941-42. In the Far East, also, it fought against Germans, and German captured aircraft fought with the Luftwaffe as well as with the Finnish Air Force.
3: This plane specifically was in the first plane that stopped the German invasion in the Soviet Union at the beginning of the Second World War. And in fact, this plane specifically was shot down near the Baltic area and was recovered in 1995, restored in 1997 using materials from the old factory. And the result was this plane.
0: 全世界一共修复了三架飞机。 而这架是仍然具备飞行能力的三架之一，虽然不如新一代的单翼机，但海鸥证明自己仍能发挥作用，不甘就此退出历史舞台。这架飞机的主要优势是火力很强，它的机枪在短距离上非常有效，四挺机枪火力很猛。 这也是它在战斗中最有效的地方。虽然它只有四挺 7.62 毫米机枪，但效果非常好。它们射速极高，大约每分钟 1,800 发，而且全部集中在机鼻位置，因此能造成很大杀伤。Its
1: 1 second burst mass is a bit less, but essentially quite close to that of the first Spitfire with 8 machine guns. All around, the firepower is very strong, especially as it often fights slower, more fragile aircraft as well that don't need quite as much to take down. So, despite the Kalva being small and it only having a relatively limited number of guns, it does end up actually being very reliable. It struggles the most against the faster props within its bracket, like the P-39, Fokker-190A, BF-109F, C-202, etc.
0: 不过海鸥确实有能力，也经常能击败这些类型的飞机，因为对手常常低估它。But
1: if someone plays one of these planes well and only boom and zooms the Tryker and makes sure they aren't getting too slow around it, there really isn't anything it can do. It's completely passive in this type of engagement. The best it can do is try and get on their tail once they zoom back to altitude. So, against an enemy like this, they need to play very carefully.
0: 如果敌方战斗

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1: You have to be very careful, and if the plane is not well placed in the ground, you have not much time to correct and not much control to correct, and so you have to just go around, put motor, go around and try again.When you have to fly this plane, it's only for one pilot, so you cannot do any training. The only thing you can do a good breathing before you jump up to the plane and fly, no? And the pilot that explained me how to fly this plane explained everything but something that I discovered when I was flying. That is, when I was diving the plane at higher speeds than 350 kilometers hour,then you have a block in the roll. So you cannot roll. It was surprising. And until you put just the feet in the rudder, and then when you put the feet in the rudder, it immediately reacts. No? But if you try to do it without putting the feet in the rudder, it's like completely blocked.
0: 在一个追求速度的时代，海鸥是一个固执的坚守者，它像是一架拒绝被时代淘汰的旧式战机，它逆着历史潮流作战，并且在某一刻站稳了脚跟，这也让它成为一台经典作战机器。

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0: 它操控难度高，却成为二战德军主力战机，总产量领先同期机型。
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2: I would describe it as the most maneuverable aircraft in history. Yet it's seen evolved from the 80s version up to the 2024-2025 version.
0: 它火力装甲均不占上风，却凭借全域适配能力，完美诠释装甲协同作战的精髓。
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1: He argues it's 1934 when he had the first ideas for this vehicle. Some prototypes are driven from the factory all the way to Moscow to be demonstrated. Some actually go to the fighting that's going on in 1940 in Finland. And further lessons are learned to help make this a more reliable vehicle. With Stalin's backing, at the end of 1940, the T-34 goes into production.
0: T-34 常被

0: 形容为做工粗糙，缺陷很多，可靠性也有问题，但真实情况并没有这么简单。
1: We often look at the T-34 as quite a crude vehicle, but in actual fact, the early models were relatively well built. They had a number of, like so many tanks, a number of teething problems in the early models.
2: The scale of things they did is extraordinary. The tank plants are places like Kharkiv in Western Russia. They're overrun, so the entire production apparatus is moving about 1,000 kilometers east, Urals, and they build a new city there that they call Tankograd, so they can carry on knocking the things out till the cars come home.
1: The problem is that their skill sets and the quality of the finish on a number of these vehicles is picked up as being not very good. They're quite crude, and there's a number of failures in the transmission. Some of the armor plate is thought to be relatively weak. They don't have enough radio, so command and control for this new tank is very difficult for the Red Army to actually use tactically. They don't have the same levels of sophistication as those German forces fighting against them.
0: 除此之外，1941年夏天，德国入侵苏联后，工厂必须撤离，避开不断逼近的德军。这些工厂被迁到了乌拉尔山脉后方。在这个过程中，机器设备和熟练工人都被转移到新的地点。
1: But the Russians or the Soviet forces now understand that you can't build tanks to the same specification as they could before that invasion. Keep the production simple. Don't try and improve on that production. They know they have faults. They cannot start altering the designs at this stage of the war. They need as many tanks in the front line as quickly as possible.
0: 不过这其中也有一个优势，他们开始意识到，坦克上那些非作战必须的东西可以被取消。这样一来，坦克就能造得更快、更便宜，产量也能更高。到1943年夏天，他们每个月能生产1200辆 T-34，相当于三个苏联装甲师的装备数量。产量上去了，质量却降了下来。
1: But at the same time, that simplicity of these vehicles, it means that certain things are left off. It doesn't seem to make that much difference in combat. Now, that simplicity also means that they about halve the cost of a T-34 from its early production to later production.
0: T-34 的产量极其庞大，但是它的做工其实并不精良，因为生产者是在牺牲质量换取数量。但这些坦克本来就不是为了长期使用，它们几乎就是消耗品。
2: 10 days in combat, it's been knocked out, it's broken down, let's get a new one. And you can do that by the simple scale of production. These things are being knocked out.
1: So this is a vehicle that for the Soviet Union, they would look at in a similar way to how perhaps Western countries might look at a hand grenade. It's a disposable item that can be used in combat. It will only last a certain amount of time, but don't worry, more of them are being made. We can replace them.
0: 它的设计追求简单，却没有充分考虑坦克战斗效能中一个非常重要的方面，操作便利性。
2: It's horrible to crew. It's incredibly heavy on its controls. You change gear with a mallet. You don't want to sleep inside that tank. The crew regarded the tarpaulins they were given to sleep under as being more valuable than gold because you couldn't sleep inside the vehicle. It also doesn't have a turret cage.
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1: It's on a basic crew, I think 9 seconds, which for a 76 is a long time, and this combined with the T-34's aggressive closer range playstyle can catch it out if it's on reload. So yeah, the crammed interior definitely does have a detrimental effect.
0: T-34 最鲜明的特征之一是它的倾斜装甲，原理很简单，实战意义却具有革命性。再加上出色的机动性和强大的火炮，它在战场上立刻现出威力。
2: If you slope armor back, it increases the chance of ricochet round coming off. The other thing is, if you inclined armor back, it increases the amount metal that an incoming round has to penetrate.
3: So one of the things that the Germans, when they encounter the T-34, they're alarmed because their 37mm anti-tank guns will not penetrate the frontal armor that's put on the T-34. And that message gets back to the German forces. The gun put on the T-34 will be able to go through pretty much 5 centimeters of armor plate at about 1,000 meters. That means it will penetrate most of those German tanks.In the summer of 1941 that are appearing on the battlefield.
4: They change where the crew is sitting, so the commander used to sit in the center. He's then put in the, behind the gunner, so they have to do that, and they have to basically build a bigger turret ring for the actual turret to go on. They also strengthen the armor on this turret of this T-34-85. This then gives them the ability from March 1944 to start engaging the German tanks that they're coming across on the battlefield. So it's got the same capability really at that time as the Tiger's gun. So you're looking at about 111mm of armor penetration that this gun is capable of doing, and they'll use that.
0: 不过它的弹药储备稍微有限，只有55发炮弹，远少于虎式的92发，也少于谢尔曼的77发。因此它的携弹量减少了，但这是一门很强力的火炮，也让 T-34 重新具备了抗衡能力。
1: It's probably the most classic T-34 and one of the most functional as well. Armor is good if it keeps angled and keeps moving around, and the gun, while not having the best penetration, is still very forgiving and does a lot of damage. If that round penetrates, it's going to blow.Everything up basically. It sort of has everything a tank needs to have to be approachable, with firepower, workable armor, and a level of mobility that won't hold you back whatsoever.
0: 从库尔斯克血染的原野到柏林的街道， T-34 无处不在。它不再只是一台机器，它成了一种象征。
2: You could call it the tank that won World War II.I think primarily it is down to numbers over quality, but also the fact that the T-34 is capable of adaptation. Now, to begin with, it is the T-34-76, but they're able to upgun it. They're able to refine the design in various different ways. And of course, the T-34 continues in service for a long, long time after World War II. In fact, I think you have a dig around some armies inDifferent parts of the world, you probably still find they've got T-34s in their inventory. So that is the mark of a vehicle that, you know, really has long-lasting attributes, the sheer quality of the fact that it's still in use almost today.
0: Modern 双翼机盘旋性能顶尖。可速度差距使其面对单翼机处处受限。
5: And this is the reason because materials and resistance of that one wings make possible that these planes perform better than this one.
0: 搭载高射速机枪，还能挂载火箭弹，海鸥兼顾空战拦截与对地支援。
1: All around, the firepower is very strong, especially as it often fights slower, more fragile.

0: agile aircraft as well, but don't need quite as much to take down.
1: 缠斗能力碾压所有双翼战机，海鸥成为战争初期守住空域的关键机型。

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1: During the Spanish Civil War, they recognized that their I-16 monoplane fighters were effective in many regards, but they couldn't outmaneuver the Fiat biplanes reliably, and for that they interpreted the need to maintain these highly agile biplane fighters for use in situations where their more advanced aircraft could fail.
0: I-153 是 I-15 系列的发展型号，它增加了可收放起落架，也进行了空气动力学改进。作为双翼机，它速度很快，但真正的创新在于，它一边试图接近单翼机的速度，一边仍然保留了双翼机的机动性。
2: Which is the third generation of the Polikarpov I-15. It's also distinguishable because of the merit of being the fastest biplane aircraft that fought during the Second World War. The variation.

0: between the 153 and 15, it's at the undercarriage that is retractable, and the tail wheel also is directional, which moves by moving the rudder.
1: The one in the Civil War was the I-15, and there had been an evolution, but only a few, that had the wing instead of having this kind of bird wing, no? That is, the name Chaika is in Russian, is seal. And there was one that had a flat wing, but was not very successful. And then this one was prepared for modern fighting and was faster, more power, more horsepower. So you had a plane more able to fight in the modern Second World War environment, but still they were not that superior than the other ones, that they had only one wing. And this is the reason, because materials and resistance of that one wings make possible that these planes perform better than this one.
2: 海鸥在各个方面都得到了改进，整架飞机的结构被加强了。 金属与木材的组合让它既坚固又轻巧。It
3: had a new engine, the M62, which was really a big upgrade from the previous engine on the I-15. It also received a retractable gear, which improved the fire performance. Previously, it was fixed down at all times. The firepower was improved quite substantially too. The number of guns was the same, but the Chakas machine guns were leagues better than the PV-1. The burst mass actually is more than doubled, so yeah, at all points of the trifecta, maneuverability, speed and firepower all were pretty substantially improved.
1: There were people that were thinking that the agility of those biplanes were very good for combat, but at the end, speed and performance was better. And in fact, those planes were in inferior conditions in front of the Messerschmitts, for example.
2: Haiou in the Second World War before had been on several battlefields, and almost caught up with the Spanish War. But in 1941, Germany launched the Barbarossa Operation to invade Soviet Russia. 这是他在退役前的最后一战。德国单翼机凭借更高速度主导了交战规则。The
0: Spanish Civil War ended in 1939, and the first series of the I-153 are dated design 37. However, first prototypes flew on 38, and the first series on 39. Since 1939, it fought during the battle between Russia and Finland. And afterwards, it fought at the Eastern Front and also equipped the nationalized China Air Force fighting through the Japanese in Siberia during 1941-42. In the Far East, also, it fought against Germans, and German captured aircraft fought with the Luftwaffe, as well as with the Finnish Air Force.
1: This plane specifically was in the first plane that stopped the German invasion in the Soviet Union at the beginning of the Second World War. And in fact, this plane specifically was shot down near the Baltic area, and was recovered in 1995, restored in 1997, using materials from the old factory. And the result was this plane.
2: 全世界一共修复了三架飞机, 而这架是仍然具备飞行能力的三架之一。 虽然不如新一代的单翼机, 但海鸥证明自己仍能发挥作用，不甘就此退出历史舞台。这架飞机的主要优势是火力很强，它的机枪在短距离上非常有效，四挺机枪火力很猛，这也是它在战斗中最有效的地方。虽然它只有四挺7.62毫米机枪， 但效果非常好。它们射速极高，大约每分钟1800发，而且全部集中在机鼻位置，因此能造成很大杀伤。
3: Its 1 second burst on us is a bit less, but it's actually quite close to that of the first Spitfire with 8 machine guns. All around, the firepower is very strong, especially as it often fights slower, more fragile aircraft as well that don't need quite as much to take down. So, despite the Calva being small and it only having a relatively limited number of guns, it does end up actually being very reliable. It struggles the most against the faster props within its bracket, like the P-39, Fokker-190A, BF-109F, C-202, etc.
2: 不过海鸥确实有能力，也经常能击败这些类型的飞机，因为对手常常低估它。
3: But if someone plays one of these planes well and only boom and zooms the Chaika and makes sure they aren't getting too slow around it, there really isn't anything it can do. It's completely passive in this type of engagement. The best it can do is try and get on their tail once they zoom back to altitude. So, against an enemy like this, they need to play very carefully.
2: 如果敌方战斗机以正确方式与它交战，海鸥就必须打一场持久战。海鸥非常灵活，因此能够比较有效地躲避高速飞机的俯冲攻击。如果它贴近地形低空飞行，也会减少敌人的瞄准时间，因为对方必须更快拉起。总体战术就是让敌人的一次次攻击落空，消耗它的能量，使它慢下来，然后海鸥再跟上去，向上爬升，用火力将其打下来。海鸥是一架机动性极强的飞机，但它也要求飞行员高度专注，并且具备细腻的操控。
1: You have to be very careful, and if the plane is not well placed in the ground, you have not much time to correct and not much control to correct, and so you have to just go around.Put motor, go around and try again. When you have to fly this plane, it's only for one pilot, so you cannot do any training. The only thing you can do a good breathing before you jump up to the plane and fly, no? And the pilot that explained me how to fly this plane.Explain everything but something that I discovered when I was flying. That is, when I was diving the plane at higher speeds than 350 kilometers hours, then you have a block in the roll. So you cannot roll. It was surprising. And until you put just the feet in the rudder,